I will in the future. I love to talk with you. It always makes me feel 100 times better. It's pretty serene, really. But at the same time, I'm troubled with how impossible things are here. And the feeling that grows on me that I will not be able to leave Lebanon for a couple of years. And maybe that's good. Maybe, in fact, I'll never really be able to leave here. Friends like Scott and, for that matter, my sister Liz and Norm used to, say, "Wow, we've got a room ready for you here. You just come back. You got to be back here. You're not supposed to be over there. What's wrong with you?" I mentioned to them, like, "I think I might have to leave Lebanon pretty soon." And they said, "Well, good luck with that. Right now me and Steph, we're having problems. We've got the little boy now. And, well, I might actually be moving out. And lost my job, you know."

you want to hear me, Pid? Does that turn you on? Look. I thought it might. Stand between me while I sit on the loo. Do you like it coming out? Can you hear that lovely little tinkle? Oh, darling, while I wait, please put your tongue there. Let me wait. What does that feel like? Oh. Does that feel gorgeous? I've never done that before. That nearly makes me come doing it. Now stand up. Can you... Oh, I want you to pee down my boob. Right, so it runs down my body, onto my clit and into the loo. Ah, yes. Yeah. It's hot. Oh, it's just so lovely and warm and hot. Oh, darling, you're gorgeous. Shall we jump in the bath now? Let's get in the bath. I want you to soak me all over. I'll lie back in the bath and lift my cunt out of the water for you to soak me. Don't put too much soap inside me. I don't want to sting. Just rub my clit with the bar of soap. Oh, I know what we can try. Let's try the shower. Can you turn it full on? God, that's amazing. Oh, it's really amazing, darling. Yes, hold it there. Just there. Put your cock between my legs and you can feel the shower, how hard it's spurting out. I don't want you to fuck me yet. Just feel. Can you feel what it's like? Oh, that's marvellous. I've got to come with the shower. Oh, darling, that feels great. Rub that soap. Make my hair all soapy. That's it. Put the spray back on. Oh, God, that's great, darling. Can you suck my nipples? I've got to come. Oh. My nipples feel like huge sugar cubes. Oh, they're so hard. See how long they get. Oh, that's marvellous. Oh, darling, do you mind if I come again? Just one little come before you fuck me.

shouldn't have come so quickly. Oh, I feel sleepy. We've got to go back to bed. Oh, you get out. That's it. Put the towel around me and dry me. Oh, do I feel like a baby? That's it. That's it. Now I sit on the side of the bath. That's it. Dry me nicely between my legs. Gently, not too hard. Oh, just rub me. Oh. You think I'm lazy? I'm so selfish. You're doing everything for me. I'm not doing anything for myself. That's wonderful. Can I have some talcum powder and baby oil mixed together?

Pete starts to retreat. But if he goes back a bit further, he'll drop flat in Charles Street. The prince throws a left, the prince throws a right. Look at young Buster care of a fight. Man, he's trying to run, but how far can he run? Music. Don't you know that Keena is the world's greatest runner, and he'll run you down? And I'll ask Sonny Liston the bear to hold you. And I'll let Muhammad Ali, the world heavyweight champion, lick the hell out of you. Man, stand up. Stand up and fight, if you're right. Earthquake on Orange Street.

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0: How you doing, love?
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0: had a long day. 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
0: kind of perfect to
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0: Anybody tell you different, man? 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

0: Let me hear you say amen. 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
1: Never fear, brother. I'm always here to save the souls and heal the ill. Pastor Chex.
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0: negative, any email from you, and I wonder if my payment has been refunded. Seems like it does not reflect on my account yet.
1: I do apologize for the inconvenience, but let me go ahead and check if there are some notes in the order details.

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1: This one dedicated to all bad man. 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

life, now stay alive. 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Mac 10. 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
0: gunshots start beat.
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0: 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Earth. 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
1: Pussy hole, you don't know me. 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

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A lot of people have said many years that Mississippi was on the bottom. But I told them, did you know whatever's on the bottom is holding you up?